Just leave me on my stereo, because I am a stereotype. And that's the way I wanna be, I don't want to be hyped.

The thing called a bomb, the thing called a bomb, the thing called a bomb, the thing called a bomb, the thing called a bomb, the thing called a bomb, the thing called a bomb, the thing called a bomb, the thing called a bomb, the thing called a bomb, the thing called a bomb, the thing called a bomb, the thing called a bomb, the thing called a bomb, the thing called a bomb, the thing called a bomb, the thing called a bomb, the thing called a bomb, the thing called a bomb, the thing called a bomb, the thing called a bomb, the thing called a bomb, the thing called a bomb, the thing called a bomb, the thing called a bomb, the thing called a bomb, the thing called a bomb, the thing called a bomb, the thing called a bomb, the thing called a bomb, the thing called a bomb, the thing called a bomb, the thing called a bomb, the thing called a bomb, the thing called a bomb, the thing called a bomb, the thing called a bomb, the thing called a bomb, the thing called a bomb, the thing called a bomb, the thing called a bomb, the thing called a bomb, the thing called a bom

I just want to tell you, I'm not really sorry, but I didn't mean to hurt you.

Well, I was walking around on Sunday morning. A summer breeze was in the dawning. And those smells of summer smelled great to me. Those are the kind of smells that I wait all year for. Summer is so beautiful to me. I like fall. Listen to this summer morning. Those big trees are up there by the side of the road. They're lining the road. The sun is coming up over them. And those trees are dark and cool still. The ground is still wet. The smell of pollen and flowers. And the breeze is so neat, so sweet. Bees buzzing. Flies not yet flying. Well, there are little nits knitting and gnats gnatting. That's right.

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Just another asshole with a loud squawk. No walking tall, no tossing off. I aim to uplift, not auction off caution. And it's Sunday's best. See, the truth is raw and hellish. No need to embellish, develops its own voice off. So if I don't get this shit out right now,

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How you gonna sit around by the leader side of course and bring the whole ship down? It sound crazy, but since you was a baby, they've been spooning, feeding fear on some fuck you pay me. The lady at the corner store seen me in my worst. She know that for me, my addiction come first. Some burst through my shades, it's the start of another day. Fucking turn over back to sleep with my cover set. Smother me till there's no chance for recovery. Feel my lungs struggling, blood pressure doubling. Vision gets blurry, whole planet is black. But that's just another routine panic attack. Lost highway, running down my spine. Full of potholes, lost souls on factory lines. And that'll be fine if the holes were in bottomless. We've been with the citizens, the city is anonymous. We can do this the hard way and you can come willingly. It's not the heat, it's the humility. Stick to the script to the best of your ability. It's not the heat, it's the humility. The rations ain't bad, the conditions are killing me. It's not the heat, it's the humility. My heart pumps oil to industrial facilities. It's not the heat, it's the humility. It's not the heat, it's the humility. It's not the heat, it's the humility. It's not the heat.

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No one is to blame if they can't put out the flame. People around here got numbers, not names. No one is to blame.

0: We can do this the hard way or you can come willingly. It's not the heat, it's the humility. Stick to the script to the best of your ability.
1: It's not the heat, it's the humility.
0: Rations ain't bad, but the conditions are killing me. It's not the heat, it's the humility. Heart pumps oil to industrial facilities. It's not the heat, it's the humility. It's not the heat, it's the humility. Sure as the sun gonna fall to the west, gonna lay me down in my Sunday best. Don't put no coins on my eyes when I'm dead, cause you'll need every cent to keep the family fed.
2: Numbers not names.

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0: there
1: die.
0: To accomplish the devil's duty. He is the son of man. He is the son of God.
1: Kill.
0: He is the evidence
1: Kill.
0: Of God.
1: Kill.
0: He is the victim
1: Kill.
0: Of God.
2: He made me feel that I could play the guitar.
1: I am me. I can feel
2: He made me feel that I can hold a knife.
0: I feel unborn, being sent
1: by my
0: mother.

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And kids are trying to say it all, writing graffiti on the wall, but it stops right there. And we're all in the know from one television show, but it stops right there. And take care of yourself.

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He was so cool, and I could tell that he could tell just how cool I thought he looked at me. So I started easing up to him like a Siamese cat, purring my intentions all over his two beautiful-to-be shoulders until he spoke.

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Yeah, you drew my heart and my blood is spilling, babe. Like oil from a platform in the North Sea. You fish me like a whaler in violation of international treaties, babe. DJ Charlie. Now I'm in an Oslo state of mind, honey. And you burned my soul like the Fent of Church in June 1992, babe. And all I want to tell you is, we